Good morning, Holy Spirit. Today I begin another week under the shadow of the Almighty. Before I step into this week, I step into your presence. Before I leave my home, I receive your covering. Before I begin my assignments, I declare that the Lord is my refuge.

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Father, as this new week begins, I come before you with a grateful heart.

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I begin with gratitude. I begin with confidence for the God who kept me yesterday.

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I will say of the Lord, He is my refuge and my fortress, my God. In Him will I trust. He shall cover thee with His feathers, and under His wings shalt thou trust. Father, as I begin this new week, I choose to dwell in Your presence. I choose to remain under Your covering. I choose to abide beneath the shadow of the Almighty. The Bible says, He that dwelleth

0: 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Lift up your heads, O you gates, and be lifted up, you everlasting doors, and the King of Glory shall come in. How many want the King of Glory to come in here tonight? Amen.
1: 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It wasn't your typical funeral because we really celebrated her life and the legacy she left behind. And Gogo wouldn't have wanted it any other way.
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0: Namhlanje pa eKannaland, Kannaland esangmeder masenjenje usaphulaphula iRain FM, your voice in paradise. 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
1: You've been called for great things. Every Sunday between 1 and 2 with Rian James, chosen for greatness. 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
0: Jesus, the greatest. 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
0: 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He's our...

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0: Ek groet speciaal vir Connie Fischer en my oom, Johnny Anthony, sê George Jan Staalmeester Alipad van Woester. 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Thank you for your song. 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
2: Middag, Roger. 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

0: Hi, Roger. My request for Sunday Gold will be these Monsieur Knights by Cliff Richard. Thank you so much, and thanks for playing my song yesterday. Thank you so much. I enjoyed it. Thank you. Bye bye.
1: Thank you, Mrs. Elise Stevens.
2: En Angie, dankie vir die nice surprise. 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

0: You know, when a man finds a woman,
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0: But it's just a very few that stay in love. 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And when a man kneels, his whole world around with woman. 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

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And some days are a nightmare, and some dreams come true.

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Enemies are right around you. You don't know where to come out from that situation. But I love this song. 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They will come to me in one direction. But when the Lord arises, they will flee in seven different ways." 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
1: Deacon June.
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2: You done eat all the chicken and gone.